0: Flashback.
1: The music of time.
2: 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Put your hands in the air. 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

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I hear you all ask about the meaning of scat. Well, I'm the professor, and all I can tell you is while you're still sleeping, the saints are still weeping, 'cause things you call dead haven't yet had the chance to be born.

0: 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Better if we keep it where we belong. Let's begin it.
1: Antenado, posto musical de primeira.